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8: 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The Rise and Shiners. The Up All Nighters. Working on the night, baby. 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
1: Good morning. Sky-high diesel prices have been forcing some businesses in the province to add fuel surcharges to their services. Diesel's averaging $2.70 a liter now, about 60% higher than a year ago, according to the Energy and Utilities Board. Colin Richard, co-owner of Fredericton Dumpster Rentals, introduced a temporary surcharge 2 weeks ago. He tells CBC his company spends about $600 a day on fuel. Meanwhile, First General owner Stacy Beer says her company can't add surcharges because insurers control the pricing. She says rising fuel costs and fees from suppliers are squeezing the business. A Maine judge has ruled a lawsuit can proceed against the U.S. arm of New Brunswick-based seafood giant Cook Aquaculture. The Conservation Law Foundation filed the suit last year alleging the company violated the U.S. Clean Water Act at its Ocean Net salmon farms. Cook tried to have the case dismissed, but Magistrate Karen Frink Wolf allowed all six claims to move forward on September 30th. Cook denies the allegations and says its Maine farms are in full compliance with state laws and permits, according to the Financial Post. None of the claims have been proven in court. Michelle Bastarach, a retired Supreme Court of Canada justice, has launched a charity to help New Brunswick families with sick kids. He tells CBC the Michelle and Yolanda Bastarach Foundation fulfills a promise he made to his late wife. The couple lost both of their children to a rare neurological disease. Bastarach says he had enough money to give away and wants to help families cover costs like travel to Halifax for treatment and medical equipment. The U.S. Coast Guard has suspended the search for a Canadian Air ambulance that went missing south of Massachusetts Saturday. The Gulfstream, with six people aboard, went missing on a flight from Bermuda to Boston. The Latitude Air Ambulance carried two pilots and two medical staff, all four of them Canadians. There was also a patient and a family member from Bermuda. Searchers did spot a debris field in the water off Nantucket, but no bodies have been recovered yet, nor the black boxes, which could show just what happened. Snowbirds who own property in Florida are about to get nailed by the governor. Ron DeSantis is proposing reducing property taxes on most residential properties in Florida and making Canadians with property there pay for it. Not only that, but automatically increase their property assessments by 5% a year. And Republican Governor DeSantis calls property taxes modern-day feudalism. As they do here, property taxes pay for things like police and fire protection, paramedics, disaster preparation, things like that. Canadians who own property in Florida tell CBC this threat to shake them down for more money is just the latest insult since Donald Trump came to power. In sports, in the National League Divisional Series, Brewers beat the Padres 4-3 to take a 2-0 lead. Braves down the Dodgers 3-2, tying their series at a game each. In the NHL, Jets clipped Detroit 3-2. Flames lost 6-1 in Seattle. Vegas edged Vancouver 3-2. In the Maritime Hockey League, Timberwolves pounded the Tigers 9-2. Steamers edged Grand Falls 4-3 in overtime. Now you're up to date. I'm Daryl Good.
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4: 99.3 The River weather today, a high of 14 with a chance of showers late this morning and early this afternoon, with winds picking up in the afternoon as well. Tonight, a low of 5 with some showers. Tomorrow, a high of 12 and mainly cloudy. Wednesday, a high of 12 and a mix of sun and cloud. Right now, it's 5 degrees outside the River Studios. Weather anytime at 99.3theriver.com.
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0: 99.3 The River, today's best country, just after 6 a.m. That was Nothing on Me, Tony Stevens. Happy Monday, Miramichi. I'm Alice with you this morning, and we've got a road closure today, as well as a sleep survey where the results might surprise you. The Vogue Optical Web Poll results from Friday, and we've also got the Morning Mind Buster coming up this hour, too.
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99.3 The River, today's best country. That was Kenny Chesney. We're coming up on quarter after six, and we've got the road closure info coming up after Worth Your While by Russell Dickerson. For now, What a Song Should Do, Tim Hicks on 99.3 The River.

0: 99.3 The River, today's best country. Good morning. Alice, we're about 20 after 6. That was Worth Your Wild, Russell Dickerson. And we have a road closure on Sutton Road from the Civic 295 to 441 Sutton Road. That's starting at 8:30 this morning until 6 p.m. tonight. A total closure, so if you normally take that way to work or wherever you're going, you're going to have to take a different route today, so adjust your schedule accordingly. And we've got the Morning Mind Buster coming up at the end of this hour. Before that, we've got the results from the Vogue Optical Web Poll and news and weather on its way as well.
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0: 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Tonight, a low of 5 with some showers. Tomorrow, a high of 12 and mainly cloudy. Wednesday, a high of 12 and a mix of sun and cloud. Right now, it's 5 degrees outside the River Studios. Weather anytime at 99.3theriver.com.
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1: Good morning. New Brunswick's newest senator has taken his seat in Ottawa. Dr. Rodney Walletta, Moncton physician and founder of the Atlanta Cancer Research Institute, was sworn in last week. He says he will keep leading precision cancer research and molecular diagnostics, for now working mostly Mondays and Fridays. Walletta says he's frustrated that New Brunswick receives far less health research funding than its share of the population. And he tells Brunswick News the Senate gives him a platform to push for a fair share. Fredericton's police chief says regular public updates and action on a damning review should rebuild confidence in his force. Chief Gary Forward told a council committee that of 19 recommendations from Ontario investigator Ian D. Scott, most are complete or underway. Only one, creating a provincial homicide unit, may miss its deadline, according to the Daily Gleaner. The review followed two botched murder cases that were stayed by a judge last year because of an evidence error by an officer who has since left the force. Forward says he's added four new positions and more training. He says taking responsibility and showing progress will help restore public trust. The federal agriculture and agri-food minister was in New Brunswick and PEI last week to hear directly from farmers on the challenges and opportunities they're facing. Heath McDonald toured dairy operations at Schenkel's Farms in Miramichi and Marche M. Tomate, a nursery and greenhouse operation in Rogersville. McDonald also visited a number of farms and equipment manufacturers in PEI. He says government will continue working alongside farmers and processors to help their businesses grow and reach their full potential. Federal conservatives are calling on the Carney government to back an emergency fuel relief plan that they say will cut costs for Atlantic Canadians. Richard Brangden, the Conservative Shadow Minister for Atlantic Economic Development, says the plan to be tabled in Parliament this week would scrap federal diesel taxes and the industrial carbon tax. He says it would also fast-track refining projects, build a strategic fuel reserve, and offer tax breaks for new fuel infrastructure. Brangden says fishermen, farmers, and families need lower bills this winter, not more announcements. They say Atlantic Canada remains too dependent on imported refined fuel. In sports, in the baseball playoffs, Atlanta and L.A. are tied at a game each after the Braves' 3-2 win. Milwaukee beat San Diego 4-3 for their second straight win. In the NHL, Winnipeg clipped the Red Wings 3-2. Kraken blasted Calgary 6-1. Golden Knights edged the Canucks 3-2. In the Maritime Hockey League, the Timberwolves pounded the Tigers 9-2, Steamers edged Grand Falls 4-3 in overtime. Now you're up to date. I'm Daryl Good.
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5: 99.3 The River weather. Today a high of 14 with a chance of showers late this morning and early this afternoon, with winds picking up in the afternoon as well. Tonight a low of 5 with some showers. Tomorrow a high of 12 and mainly cloudy. Wednesday a high of 12 and a mix of sun and cloud. Right now it's 5 degrees outside the River studios. Weather anytime at 99.3theriver.com.
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0: 99.3 The River, today's best country. Good morning, I'm Alice. That was Pick Up by Mackenzie Porter. We're coming up on 20 to 7, and we have the results from our last 99.3 The River Vogue Optical web poll. The question was, on average, what age should children get their first phone? And 16 or older came in the lead with 55.88%, with a close runner-up of 13 to 15 years old at 41.18%, 10 to 12 got 2.94%, and 5 to 10 got an absolute zero, just a total donut there for a 5 to 10. And we have today's Vogue Optical web poll coming up in about an hour. Up next, we have our morning Mindbuster very soon.
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1: 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That was Old Dirt Roads. I'm Alice. We're coming up on 7 a.m. And researchers have recently found in a new sleep study, after studying 372 adults for over 2 weeks, that they're sleeping worse in hot, bright, or noisy rooms. Are you surprised by this? I'm not really surprised. I feel like you know. Like, would you sleep well in a hot, bright, or noisy room? Anyway, that's just me. And we got the Morning Mind Buster coming up soon, too.
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1: 99.3 The River weather, today a high of 14 with a chance of showers late this morning and early this afternoon, with winds picking up in the afternoon as well. Tonight, a low of 5 with some showers. Tomorrow, a high of 12 and mainly cloudy. Wednesday, a high of 12 and a mix of sun and cloud. Right now, it's 5 degrees outside the River Studios. Weather anytime at 99.3theriver.com.
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0: 99.3 The River, today's best country. Good morning. I'm Alice. We're coming up on 7 a.m. That was Back Then, Right Now, Tyler Hubbard. And we have today's morning mind buster for you. The question is, 10% of people do this late at night. What is it? Let us know. What do you think it is? You can call or text 506-627-0348 or leave a comment on our Facebook post. Here's Right on Time.
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2: Good morning. Sky-high diesel prices have been forcing some businesses in the province to add fuel surcharges to their services. Diesel's averaging $2.70 a liter now, about 60% higher than a year ago, according to the Energy and Utilities Board. Colin Richard, co-owner of Fredericton Dumpster Rentals, introduced a temporary surcharge 2 weeks ago. He tells CBC his company spends about $600 a day on fuel. Meanwhile, First General owner Stacy Beer says her company can't add surcharges because insurers control the pricing. She says rising fuel costs and fees from suppliers are squeezing the business. A Maine judge has ruled a lawsuit can proceed against the U.S. arm of New Brunswick-based seafood giant Cook Aquaculture. The Conservation Law Foundation filed the suit last year alleging the company violated the U.S. Clean Water Act at its Ocean Net salmon farms. Cook tried to have the case dismissed, but Magistrate Karen Frink Wolf allowed all six claims to move forward on September 30th. Cook denies the allegations and says its Maine farms are in full compliance with state laws and permits, according to the Financial Post. None of the claims have been proven in court. Michelle Bastarach, a retired Supreme Court of Canada justice, has launched a charity to help New Brunswick families with sick kids. He tells CBC the Michelle and Yolanda Bastarach Foundation fulfills a promise he made to his late wife. The couple lost both of their children to a rare neurological disease. Bastarach says he had enough money to give away and wants to help families cover costs like travel to Halifax for treatment and medical equipment. The U.S. Coast Guard has suspended the search for a Canadian Air ambulance that went missing south of Massachusetts Saturday. The Gulfstream, with six people aboard, went missing on a flight from Bermuda to Boston. The Latitude Air Ambulance carried two pilots and two medical staff, all four of them Canadians. There was also a patient and a family member from Bermuda. Searchers did spot a debris field in the water off Nantucket, but no bodies have been recovered yet, nor the black boxes, which could show just what happened. Snowbirds who own property in Florida are about to get nailed by the governor. Ron DeSantis is proposing reducing property taxes on most residential properties in Florida and making Canadians with property there pay for it. Not only that, but automatically increase their property assessments by 5% a year. And Republican Governor DeSantis calls property taxes modern-day feudalism. As they do here, property taxes pay for things like police and fire protection, paramedics, disaster preparation, things like that. Canadians who own property in Florida tell CBC this threat to shake them down for more money is just the latest insult since Donald Trump came to power. In sports, in the National League Divisional Series, Brewers beat the Padres 4-3 to take a 2-0 lead. Braves down the Dodgers 3-2, tying their series at a game each. In the NHL, Jets clipped Detroit 3-2. Flames lost 6-1 in Seattle. Vegas edged Vancouver 3-2. In the Maritime Hockey League, Timberwolves pounded the Tigers 9-2. Steamers edged Grand Falls 4-3 in overtime. Now you're up to date. I'm Daryl Good.
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4: 99.3 The River weather. Today a high of 14 with a chance of showers late this morning and early this afternoon, with winds picking up in the afternoon as well. Tonight a low of 5 with some showers. Tomorrow a high of 12 and mainly cloudy. Wednesday a high of 12 and a mix of sun and cloud. Right now it's 5 degrees outside the River Studios. Weather anytime at 99.3theriver.com.
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0: 99.3 The River, today's best country. That was That's Gonna Leave a Memory. We're just after 7 a.m. Good morning. I'm Alice, and we have coming up this hour the Vogue Optical Web Poll. We've also got birthdays, so don't forget to send those in, and we've got our movie minute coming up very soon.
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99.3 The River, today's best country. That was last night, Morgan Wallen. And if you're the first person to call in with a correct answer for our movie minute, you'll be getting a pair of bingo books for free for Wednesday night's bingo. So stay tuned. Movie minute's coming up after Boondocks, Morgan Griffiths. For now, Boston, Stella Lefty.

0: 99.3 The River, today's best country. Good morning. I'm Alice. We're about 20 after 7, and it's time for our movie minute. If you're the first person to call in with a correct answer, you'll be getting a pair of bingo books for Wednesday night's bingo. Our phone number, 506-627-0348. I think it's going to be a pretty easy one today. Here it is. Get ready.
1: Want to hear my new song?
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0: 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First correct answer to call in gets the pair of bingo books for Wednesday night's bingo.
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0: 99.3 The River weather today, a high of 14 with a 30% chance of showers late this morning and early this afternoon, with winds picking up this afternoon to 40 kilometers per hour. Tonight, we have a low of 5 degrees with showers ending in the evening and winds gusting up to 60 kilometers per hour along the coast this evening and overnight. Tomorrow, we have a high of 12 and mainly cloudy. Wednesday, a high of 12 and mix of sun and cloud. Right now, it's 6 degrees outside the River studios. Weather anytime at 99.3theriver.com.
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3: Good morning. New Brunswick's newest senator has taken his seat in Ottawa. Dr. Rodney Walletta, Moncton physician and founder of the Atlanta Cancer Research Institute, was sworn in last week. He says he will keep leading precision cancer research and molecular diagnostics, for now working mostly Mondays and Fridays. Walletta says he's frustrated that New Brunswick receives far less health research funding than its share of the population. And he tells Brunswick News the Senate gives him a platform to push for a fair share. Fredericton's police chief says regular public updates and action on a damming review should rebuild confidence in his force. Chief Gary Forward told a council committee that of 19 recommendations from Ontario investigator Ian D. Scott, most are complete or underway. Only one, creating a provincial homicide unit, may miss its deadline, according to the Daily Gleaner. The review followed two botched murder cases that were stayed by a judge last year because of an evidence error by an officer who has since left the force. Forward says he's added four new positions and more training. He says taking responsibility and showing progress will help restore public trust. The Federal Agriculture and Agri-Food Minister was in New Brunswick and PEI last week to hear directly from farmers on the challenges and opportunities they're facing. Heath McDonald toured dairy operations at Schenkel's Farms in Miramichi and Marche M. Tomate, a nursery and greenhouse operation in Rogersville. McDonald also visited a number of farms and equipment manufacturers in PEI. He says government will continue working alongside farmers and processors to help their businesses grow and reach their full potential. Federal conservatives are calling on the Carney government to back an emergency fuel relief plan that they say will cut costs for Atlantic Canadians. Richard Brangden, the Conservative Shadow Minister for Atlantic Economic Development, says the plan to be tabled in Parliament this week would scrap federal diesel taxes and the industrial carbon tax. He says it would also fast-track refining projects, build a strategic fuel reserve, and offer tax breaks for new fuel infrastructure. Brangden says fishermen, farmers, and families need lower bills this winter, not more announcements. They say Atlantic Canada remains too dependent on imported refined fuel. In sports, in the baseball playoffs, Atlanta and L.A. are tied at a game each after the Braves' 3-2 win. Milwaukee beat San Diego 4-3 for their second straight win. In the NHL, Winnipeg clipped the Red Wings 3-2. Kraken blasted Calgary 6-1. Golden Knights edged the Canucks 3-2. In the Maritime Hockey League, the Timberwolves pounded the Tigers 9-2, Steamers edged Grand Falls 4-3 in overtime. Now you're up to date. I'm Daryl Good.
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6: 99.3 The River weather today, a high of 14 with a 30% chance of showers late this morning and early this afternoon, with winds picking up this afternoon to 40 kilometers per hour. Tonight, we have a low of 5 degrees with showers ending in the evening and winds gusting up to 60 kilometers per hour along the coast this evening and overnight. Tomorrow, we have a high of 12 and mainly cloudy. Wednesday, a high of 12 and mix of sun and cloud. Right now, it's 6 degrees outside the River studios. Weather anytime at 99.3theriver.com.
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0: 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If you're the first person to call in with a correct answer on what movie this clip is from, you'll be getting a pair of bingo books for Wednesday night's bingo. Our number, 506-627-0348. Here's the clip.
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2: 99.3 The River, today's best country. It's time for some birthdays, and we're starting with the winner of today's cake from Sobeys Newcastle, Carson Somers. Happy birthday. Happy 10th birthday. Have an awesome day, bud. Love mom, dad, and nanny. Congratulations on winning the today's cake from Sobeys Newcastle. Hope you have an awesome birthday, Carson. And we have more birthdays for today. Happy 3rd birthday to the sweetest girl. Happy birthday, Blake. Love Sloan, Paxton, Deacon, Corey, Kate, Graham, and Gramps. Happy birthday, Tanya Allen, from all your family. Happy 5th birthday to Hayes Silliker today. It's your golden birthday. Have a fun day from Dad, Raya, Blair, Grammy, Papa, and family and friends. And we have a few from the weekend. Dennis Hare is wishing a happy 34th anniversary to his wife, Cheryl, the best wife, mother, and grandmother. Congratulations! 34 years is a very long time. And also from the weekend, a happy 65th birthday to Lillian Jameson from family and friends. So congratulations and happy birthday to everyone, and over the weekend as well. And congratulations, Carson Somers, on winning today's Sobeys Newcastle cake.
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2: 99.3 The River weather today, a high of 14 with a 30% chance of showers late this morning and early this afternoon, with winds picking up this afternoon to 40 kilometers per hour. Tonight, we have a low of 5 degrees with showers ending in the evening and winds gusting up to 60 kilometers per hour along the coast this evening and overnight. Tomorrow, we have a high of 12 and mainly cloudy. Wednesday, a high of 12 and mix of sun and cloud. Right now, it's 6 degrees outside the River studios. 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

0: 99.3 The River, today's best country. That is I Am Not Okay by Jelly Roll. 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
1: Hello, that is Coraline, that song on the radio?
0: Yes, it is. Congratulations.
1: Thank you.
0: Thank you so much for calling in. We'll be playing the Movie Minute again tomorrow morning at 7:20, so stay tuned for that. We've also got our morning Mind Buster clues coming up very shortly. Here's Wannabe.

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3: Good morning. Sky-high diesel prices have been forcing some businesses in the province to add fuel surcharges to their services. Diesel's averaging $2.70 a liter now, about 60% higher than a year ago, according to the Energy and Utilities Board. Colin Richard, co-owner of Fredericton Dumpster Rentals, introduced a temporary surcharge 2 weeks ago. He tells CBC his company spends about $600 a day on fuel. Meanwhile, First General owner Stacy Beer says her company can't add surcharges because insurers control the pricing. She says rising fuel costs and fees from suppliers are squeezing the business. A Maine judge has ruled a lawsuit can proceed against the U.S. arm of New Brunswick-based seafood giant Cook Aquaculture. The Conservation Law Foundation filed the suit last year, alleging the company violated the U.S. Clean Water Act at its Ocean Net salmon farms. Cook tried to have the case dismissed, but Magistrate Karen Frink Wolf allowed all 6 claims to move forward on September 30th. Cook denies the allegations and says its Maine farms are in full compliance with state laws and permits, according to the Financial Post. None of the claims have been proven in court. Michelle Bastarach, a retired Supreme Court of Canada justice, has launched a charity to help New Brunswick families with sick kids. He tells CBC the Michelle and Yolanda Bastarach Foundation fulfills a promise he made to his late wife. The couple lost both of their children to a rare neurological disease. Bastarach says he had enough money to give away and wants to help families cover costs like travel to Halifax for treatment and medical equipment. The U.S. Coast Guard has suspended the search for a Canadian Air ambulance that went missing south of Massachusetts Saturday. The Gulfstream, with 6 people aboard, went missing on a flight from Bermuda to Boston. The Latitude Air Ambulance carried 2 pilots and 2 medical staff, all 4 of them Canadians. There was also a patient and a family member from Bermuda. Searchers did spot a debris field in the water off Nantucket, but no bodies have been recovered yet, nor the black boxes, which could show just what happened. Snowbirds who own property in Florida are about to get nailed by the governor. Ron DeSantis is proposing reducing property taxes on most residential properties in Florida and making Canadians with property there pay for it. Not only that, but automatically increase their property assessments by 5% a year. And Republican Governor DeSantis calls property taxes modern-day feudalism. As they do here, property taxes pay for things like police and fire protection, paramedics, disaster preparation, things like that. Canadians who own property in Florida tell CBC this threat to shake them down for more money is just the latest insult since Donald Trump came to power. In sports, in the National League Divisional Series, Brewers beat the Padres 4-3 to take a 2-0 lead. Braves down the Dodgers 3-2, tying their series at a game each. In the NHL, Jets clipped Detroit 3-2. Flames lost 6-1 in Seattle. Vegas edged Vancouver 3-2. In the Maritime Hockey League, Timberwolves pounded the Tigers 9-2. Steamers edged Grand Falls 4-3 in overtime. Now you're up to date. I'm Daryl Good.
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6: 99.3 The River weather today, a high of 14 with a 30% chance of showers late this morning and early this afternoon, with winds picking up this afternoon to 40 kilometers per hour. Tonight, we have a low of 5 degrees with showers ending in the evening and winds gusting up to 60 kilometers per hour along the coast this evening and overnight. Tomorrow, we have a high of 12 and mainly cloudy. Wednesday, a high of 12 and mix of sun and cloud. Right now, it's 6 degrees outside the River studios. Weather anytime at 99.3theriver.com.
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0: 99.3 The River, today's best country. Good morning. I'm Alice. Just after 8 a.m., that was Backfire. And we've got a road closure as well as your morning Mindbuster clues, the morning Mindbuster answer, and the Vogue Optical web poll coming up this hour.
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99.3 The River, today's best country coming up on quarter after 8. That was Think As You Drunk, Riley Green. We've got a road closure coming up, as well as your morning Mindbuster clues after Undone by Dean Brody. For now, you should probably leave Chris Stapleton. I know.

0: 99.3 The River, today's best country. We're about 20 after 8. That was Undone, Dean Brody. And we have your morning Mindbuster clues coming up in just a second. We're starting off with a road closure on Sutton Road from Civic 295 to 441 Sutton Road. Starting at 8:30 this morning until 6 p.m. tonight will be a total road closure. That's between Civic 295 and 441 Sutton Road on Sutton Road there. So you might need to change your route to where you're heading to today, just because you might have a delay there and go around some detours. And also today's morning Mindbuster clues, the question, 10% of people do this late at night. What is it? We'll give you your first two clues right now. First clue, might do it in bed. And the second clue is not scrolling on your phone. So if that's what you're thinking, that's not it. Give us a call or text with what you think the answer might be. 506-627-0348. We've got the web poll coming up.
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0: 99.3 The River weather today, a high of 14 with a chance of showers late this morning and early this afternoon with winds gusting up to 40 kilometers per hour this afternoon. Tonight, we have a low of 5 with showers ending in the evening, but there's a chance they might come back. We have winds gusting up to 40 kilometers per hour tonight and up to 60 along certain parts of the coast late tonight and overnight. Tomorrow, a high of 12 and mainly cloudy. Wednesday, a high of 12 and a mix of sun and cloud. Right now, it's 7 degrees outside the River Studios. Weather anytime at 99.3theriver.com.
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2: Good morning. New Brunswick's newest senator has taken his seat in Ottawa. Dr. Rodney Walletta, Moncton physician and founder of the Atlanta Cancer Research Institute, was sworn in last week. He says he will keep leading precision cancer research and molecular diagnostics, for now working mostly Mondays and Fridays. Walletta says he's frustrated that New Brunswick receives far less health research funding than its share of the population. And he tells Brunswick News the Senate gives him a platform to push for a fair share. Fredericton's police chief says regular public updates and action on a damning review should rebuild confidence in his force. Chief Gary Forward told a council committee that of 19 recommendations from Ontario investigator Ian D. Scott, most are complete or underway. Only one, creating a provincial homicide unit, may miss its deadline, according to the Daily Gleaner. The review followed two botched murder cases that were stayed by a judge last year because of an evidence error by an officer who has since left the force. Forward says he's added four new positions and more training. He says taking responsibility and showing progress will help restore public trust. The federal agriculture and agri-food minister was in New Brunswick and PEI last week to hear directly from farmers on the challenges and opportunities they're facing. Heath McDonald toured dairy operations at Schenkel's Farms in Miramichi and Marche M. Tomate, a nursery and greenhouse operation in Rogersville. McDonald also visited a number of farms and equipment manufacturers in PEI. He says government will continue working alongside farmers and processors to help their businesses grow and reach their full potential. Federal conservatives are calling on the Carney government to back an emergency fuel relief plan that they say will cut costs for Atlantic Canadians. Richard Brangden, the Conservative Shadow Minister for Atlantic Economic Development, says the plan to be tabled in Parliament this week would scrap federal diesel taxes and the industrial carbon tax. He says it would also fast-track refining projects, build a strategic fuel reserve, and offer tax breaks for new fuel infrastructure. Brangden says fishermen, farmers, and families need lower bills this winter, not more announcements. They say Atlantic Canada remains too dependent on imported refined fuel. In sports, in the baseball playoffs, Atlanta and L.A. are tied at a game each after the Braves' 3-2 win. Milwaukee beat San Diego 4-3 for their second straight win. In the NHL, Winnipeg clipped the Red Wings 3-2. Kraken blasted Calgary 6-1. Golden Knights edged the Canucks 3-2. In the Maritime Hockey League, the Timberwolves pounded the Tigers 9-2. Steamers edged Grand Falls 4-3 in overtime. Now you're up to date. I'm Daryl Good.
3: 99.3 The River weather today, a high of 14 with a chance of showers late this morning and early this afternoon with winds gusting up to 40 kilometers per hour this afternoon. Tonight, we have a low of 5 with showers ending in the evening, but there's a chance they might come back. We have winds gusting up to 40 kilometers per hour tonight and up to 60 along certain parts of the coast late tonight and overnight. Tomorrow, a high of 12 and mainly cloudy. Wednesday, a high of 12 and a mix of sun and cloud. Right now, it's 7 degrees outside the River Studios. 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

0: 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That's something else. Brock Phillips, good morning. I'm Alice. 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Today's question is, would you eat reindeer? You can let us know. I don't think I would. Just too worried about, you know, not being on the nice list. But, you know, to each their own. You can let us know. Give us a call, 506-627-0348. Would you eat reindeer? We've got your final morning Mindbuster clue coming up after Lainey Wilson.
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0: 99.3 The River, today's best country. We're coming up on 9 o'clock. That was Things a Man Ought to Know, Lainey Wilson. And we have your final morning Mindbuster clue. Today's question is 10% of people do this late at night. What is it? Gave you two clues already. First, might do it in bed. The second, not scrolling on your phone. And your third and final clue, your dog would be interested if you were doing it. Let us know, what do you think it is? 506-627-0348. Answer coming up after Get to Drinking.
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0: 99.3 The River weather today, a high of 14 with a chance of showers late this morning and early this afternoon, with winds gusting up to 40 kilometers per hour this afternoon. Tonight, we have a low of 5 with showers ending in the evening, but there's a chance they might come back. We have winds gusting up to 40 kilometers per hour tonight and up to 60 along certain parts of the coast late tonight and overnight. Tomorrow, a high of 12 and mainly cloudy. Wednesday, a high of 12 and a mix of sun and cloud. Right now, it's 7 degrees outside the River studios. Weather anytime at 99.3theriver.com.
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99.3 The River, today's best country. Good morning. I'm Alice. We're coming up on 9 a.m. That was Get to Drinking, Zach John King. And we have your answer for the morning mind buster. Today's question, 10% of people do this late at night. What is it? We gave you three clues. Might do it in bed, not scrolling on your phone, and your dog would be interested if you were doing it. And we have the answer being eating snacks. So if you're having a little midnight snack, do you have a midnight snack? I'll usually have a little something. I'm usually feeling peckish around that time. Let us know. 506-627-0348. Saw a lot of correct answers in our Facebook comments. Were you one of them? You can let us know there too. You can send us a text even. 506-627-0348. We've got 90s at 9 starting very soon. Here's Kiss My Glass, Savannah Jade.

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0: 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That was Sticks and Stones. 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
0: Fantastic. How'd you figure it out?
1: Just the clues, I guess.
0: Thank you so much for playing this morning. 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

0: 99.3 The River, today's best country. Good morning, I'm Alice. We're about 20 to 10. That was High Road, Co Wetzel. And to wrap up the long weekend on Monday, we're doing the top 50 from the 70s, starting at noon here on 99.3 The River. So you can stay tuned for that. That's going to be this coming Monday, the long weekend, starting at noon, top 50 from the 70s.
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0: 99.3 The River weather today, a high of 14 with a chance of showers late this morning and early this afternoon, with winds picking up to 40 kilometers per hour this afternoon. Tonight, a low of 5 with showers ending in the evening, and winds will be still up there around 40 kilometers per hour and gusting up to 60 along parts of the coast this evening and overnight. Tomorrow, a high of 12 and mainly cloudy. Wednesday, a mix of sun and cloud with a high of 12. Right now, it's 9 degrees outside the River Studios. Weather anytime at 99.3theriver.com.
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99.3 The River, today's best country. Good morning. I'm Alice. We're right around 10 to 10. That was Carry On by Kenny Chesney. And that's it for me this morning. So thank you so much for tuning in. I'll be back tomorrow from 6 till

0: 10 again. Lee will be here at about 2 o'clock today.
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4: 99.3 The River weather today, a high of 14 with a chance of showers late this morning and early this afternoon, with winds picking up to 40 kilometers per hour this afternoon. Tonight, a low of 5 with showers ending in the evening, and winds will be still up there around 40 kilometers per hour and gusting up to 60 along parts of the coast this evening and overnight. Tomorrow, a high of 12 and mainly cloudy. Wednesday, a mix of sun and cloud with a high of 12. Right now, it's 9 degrees outside the River studios. Weather anytime at 99.3theriver.com.

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3: 99.3 The River weather. Today a high of 14 with a chance of showers this afternoon and winds gusting up to 40 kilometers per hour. Tonight a low of 5 and showers ending in the evening with a chance of returning and winds gusting up to 40 kilometers per hour and up to 60 along certain parts of the coast late this evening and overnight. Tomorrow a high of 12 and mainly cloudy. Wednesday a high of 12 and a mix of sun and cloud. Weather anytime at 99.3theriver.com.
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1: He's a ranch hand in a pinch, man. Hotter than the red on a cattle brand. 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A cast iron skillet swinging lid flipper. Now he's a double wide on the county line. Sipping on a six pack of Lone Star Light. She did him dirty, took him to the

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6: 99.3 The River weather, today a high of 14 with a chance of showers this afternoon and winds gusting up to 40 kilometers per hour. Tonight a low of 5 and showers ending in the evening with a chance of returning and winds gusting up to 40 kilometers per hour and up to 60 along certain parts of the coast late this evening and overnight. Tomorrow a high of 12 and mainly cloudy. Wednesday a high of 12 and a mix of sun and cloud. Weather anytime at 99.3theriver.com.
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7: 99.3 The River weather, today a high of 14 with a chance of showers this afternoon and winds gusting up to 40 kilometers per hour. Tonight a low of 5 and showers ending in the evening with a chance of returning and winds gusting up to 40 kilometers per hour and up to 60 along certain parts of the coast late this evening and overnight. Tomorrow a high of 12 and mainly cloudy. Wednesday a high of 12 and a mix of sun and cloud. Weather anytime at 99.3theriver.com.
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99.3 The River, today's best country sleepless in a hotel room. That is I'm Luke Holmes. The first work day of the week has a little bit to go yet, but don't you worry, I'm going to glide on through. Here is Carry On. It's Kenny Chesney.

0: 99.3 The River, today's best country. A little dust on the bottle there from David Lee Murphy. Great middle name. No bias. Unrelated. My name is Lee Ruby. Through the afternoon. I hope you had an awesome weekend. My goodness. Like, it's just one of those things where we're starting to gear on towards spooky season. You're starting to notice the aromas around town of pumpkin spice is in the air. You're starting to see that more seasonal clothing. I dig it. I'm really looking forward. We're going to be talking about a lot of great stuff over the course of the month as we get towards Halloween. I know some people who their houses are already decked out. I'm similar around Christmas, but I don't want to talk about that right now. I want you to enjoy your season before we switch focus to mine. Also, we're going to check the web poll. We're going to check the country music news and much, much more. It's all ahead on the river.
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0: 99.3 The River, today's Best Country, The Way I Know You Now from Zach McPhee. It is Monday, but we are going to get you ever so closer to Tuesday and wrap up this workday. Here is Watching You.
1: Driving through town, just my boy and me, with a Happy Meal in his booster seat, knowing that he couldn't have the toy

0: 99.3 The River, today's best country, doing what she does. That is TJM, Tyler Joe Miller. My name's Lee. I hope everything is going wunderbar for your day. It is, well, a fresh week. A first work day is almost behind us, and I am going to give you all sorts of reasons to get even more excited. Earlier, I was talking about the seasons changing and the smells, the sights, the colors, all those great things that make matters just a little bit more enjoyable, at least for me. I know some people are a little bit sad to see summer going, but to be honest with you, when it's way too hot, that's not my jam. That's why I like the fall. There's no snow on the ground. Sorry to use the S word. I apologize. But also, you're able to bundle a little bit. You can also get in the positions where you either have to throw extra stuff on or peel away because you're accommodating when the weather's warmer than you expected. So it's like a glass half full season for me. I'm going to keep your glass half full for the rest of the day and the rest of the week, of course. And I'm going to check in on the Vogolf to a web poll question in just a minute.
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6: 99.3 The River weather. Today, a high of 14 with a chance of showers this afternoon and winds gusting up to 40 kilometers per hour. Tonight, a low of 5 and showers ending in the evening with a chance of returning and winds gusting up to 40 kilometers per hour and up to 60 along certain parts of the coast late this evening and overnight. Tomorrow, a high of 12 and mainly cloudy. Wednesday, a high of 12 and a mix of sun and cloud. Weather anytime at 99.3theriver.com.
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0: If it gets you where you want to go, Dallas Smith on 99.3 The River. My name's Lee. How is your day going so far? I know a lot of your work is taken care of. I apologize to add a little bit more to your plate, but I am genuinely curious about this one. Even before it was a question on the Vogue Optical web poll question, we want to know today, would you eat reindeer? No or yes? Me, I enjoy, I'm a carnivore, and I usually give stuff a try. I mean, seafood's my jam, so it's like pull it out of the water, put it on my plate kind of thing. But I've had venison. I don't think I've ever had reindeer, but I don't see it as something that I would be reluctant to try. Now, granted, between you, me, and the fence post, let's not let Santa Claus know that. I do not want to get onto the naughty list even before Halloween, but I do feel it's something that if it was prepared properly and accommodated or by some wonderful, or accompanied rather by some other amazing stuff, I feel like it could be pretty decent. But again, I would say yes. Have you tried it yourself before too? Let us know. Head to the website, 99.3theriver.com.
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99.3 The River, that is Shot of Glory from the Washboard Union. We are starting to get towards the home stretch of your workday. Plenty of business to take care of before that, including Luke Bryan right here.

0: 99.3 The River happened to me. That is Russell Dickerson. My name's Lee. Hope everything is going absolutely wunderbar for you. Again, we are just getting to near the end of the first work day of the week. I know a lot of you shake the cobwebs off really early in the day. You're like, no. I'm already situated. I'm already in Monday mode. It's all good to go. But I do like to set the table for some other things, and including getting you ahead of the game for tomorrow, because we've got the birthday celebrations going on. Alice is going to make sure to rhyme off those names for you. So maybe right now you've got that reminder in your phone about somebody who has a, maybe it's your anniversary, just throwing that one out there. Somebody might have an anniversary tomorrow. Try to be helpful. But all you got to do is get the information in. We want to know, who is it? What are they celebrating, and how can we get that to the airwaves? All that information and more can be found on our website, 993theriver.com.
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0: 99.3 The River, phone, keys, wallet, Lainey Wilson, and John Mayer. My name's Lee. I've been talking over the course of the day about the new month, the new season is in effect, and of course, starting to navigate even closer towards Halloween. I have a lot of friends who are insanely fanatical about Halloween. No disrespect to anyone who loves any holiday, so I'm excited for you. I'm not a huge Halloween guy, but I do get some joy out of certain parts of the season, and again, reminiscing of the days where I could get away with trick-or-treating. But right now, I want to tell you guys about Trunk or Treat, which is going on October 24th. It's going to be at the Square at Queen Elizabeth Park in Newcastle, so half-hour time slots will be in effect. So the first 15 minutes will be reserved for a sensory line, specifically for special needs kids. So we want to make sure that we respect that. And then the registration is required for the event. And they are asking everyone to visit their page at thepointchurch.ca/trunkortreat. Be prepared, ready to go, and most importantly, have fun. October 24th.
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5: 99.3 The River weather, today a high of 14 with a chance of showers this afternoon and winds gusting up to 40 kilometers per hour. Tonight, a low of 5 and showers ending in the evening with a chance of returning and winds gusting up to 40 kilometers per hour and up to 60 along certain parts of the coast late this evening and overnight. Tomorrow, a high of 12 and mainly cloudy. Wednesday, a high of 12 and a mix of sun and cloud. Weather anytime at 99.3theriver.com.
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0: 99.3 The River, Kane Brown, God, a Woman. My name is Lee. Happy Monday. Almost on the home stretch of your workday, which is wonderful. Getting that first one out of the way and then powering along before now. I do want to look at a few things later on in the week, but this is a preparation style. This is not wishing it was Friday style. If you're planning to have a yard sale this weekend, get that info into us because we want to make sure the yard sale report is all sorted, but you as well as the person on the hosting yard sale side have all your ducks in a row. It's easy when all you're doing is checking them out because you just pick up the yard sale report after 1 o'clock on your Friday. But because there is that deadline of 11 a.m., maybe all 11 a.m. on Friday. Don't worry. I wasn't saying tomorrow or anything like that. All you have to do is get all those details into us before then. And if you're already thinking about it right now, why not just take that step? That way you have the rest of the week to prepare. 99.3theriver.com is where you go.
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4: Good afternoon. Miramichi's new $100 million recreation center won't open until the new year. Public opening of the Arbeck Wellness Center is now expected sometime in February. The impact is largely attributed to the impact of a four-week-long electrician strike and some quality assurance work that needed to be dealt with. That doesn't mean, however, that some of the finer touches aren't already underway. CBCL engineer Tim McLeod provided an update to City Council last week detailing some of the internal work that's now ongoing. McLeod's update included photos showing seating already installed in the main arena and the nearly completed pool and aquatics facility. McLeod says the pool will be filled for the first time before the end of the month. While much of the building looks near completion inside and out, McLeod says actually opening the building is a process.
5: In addition to the construction activities, we're starting our final cleaning, but we're also working through the commissioning of the building. So this is a large, complex building, and it's going to take months of effort to make sure all the systems are working and functioning as intended. And primarily that relates to the heating, ventilation system, the plumbing systems, the electrical systems, fire alarm, and all the related devices.
4: McLeod also presented the latest budget update for the project, showing only a slight increase, with the Arbeck Center's estimated final cost now at just under $101 million. RCMP are investigating after a person was found deceased at the scene of a suspicious fire in western New Brunswick. Just after 5 a.m. last Thursday morning, RCMP and the Lakeville Fire Department responded to a home engulfed in flames on Route 560 in Deerville, north of Woodstock. After the fire was extinguished, a body was discovered inside. Police have not released any other details about the deceased. RCMP's major crime unit is investigating both the death and the fire as suspicious. Police are also asking that anyone with information contact the RCMP's major crime unit. A 16-year-old boy is facing several charges after his electric dirt bike collided with a Fredericton transit bus. Police in Fredericton say the crash happened Sunday afternoon at the Northside Trail crossing in the city. Teen was taken to hospital with non-life-threatening injuries. Police say he failed to stop the trail crossing before entering the roadway. He's since been charged with operating an uninsured vehicle, failing to yield, driving without a valid license, and operating a vehicle that cannot be registered on a roadway. Dirt bike was seized and impounded by police. Police across the province have been issuing warnings as of late over the illegal use of electric dirt bikes, saying they aren't bicycles or even e-bikes and are intended for off-road use only. New Brunswick's newest senator has taken his seat in Ottawa. Dr. Rodney Ouellette, a Moncton physician and founder of Atlantic Cancer Research Institute, was sworn in late last week. He says he'll keep leading the precision cancer research and molecular diagnostics for now, working mostly on Mondays and Fridays. Let says he's frustrated that New Brunswick receives far less health research funding than its share of the population. Tells Brunswick News the Senate gives him a platform to push for a fairer share. Canadian snowbirds who own property in Florida are about to get nailed in their wallet by the governor there. Ron DeSantis, who has on and off aligned himself with Donald Trump, is proposing to reduce property taxes on most residential properties in Florida and then making Canadians with property there pay for it with higher taxes. That would include automatic increases to their property assessments of 5% a year. Some Canadians who own property in Florida tell CBC the threat to shake them down for more money is just the latest insult since Donald Trump came to power. Voters in Quebec are heading to the polls today to choose a new provincial government. The election follows two straight majority governments by the Coalition Avenir Quebec, but today's outcome looks more cloudy than that. There are currently five parties in Quebec that are polling with more than 10% support. Party Quebec Qua leader Paul St-Pierre Plamondon is leading the field, with CAQ leader Christine Frechette and Liberal leader Charles Millard among the main challengers. St-Pierre Plamondon has pledged to hold another Quebec referendum if elected, but not before U.S. President Donald Trump leaves office in 2029. Polls close across Quebec at 8 p.m. tonight. Nearly one quarter of voters have already cast ballots in advance polls. In sports, in the American League Division Series tonight, the Rays leading one game to none host the Yankees again, while the White Sox are looking for their second straight win in Cleveland. On the ice in the NHL, the Senators visit Boston, while the Jets are in Pittsburgh. And the Monday night game in the NFL has the Falcons in New Orleans. Now you're up to date. I'm Jeff Goodfellow.
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7: 99.3 The River weather. Today a high of 14 with a chance of showers this afternoon and winds gusting up to 40 kilometers per hour. Tonight a low of 5 and showers ending in the evening with a chance of returning and winds gusting up to 40 kilometers per hour and up to 60 along certain parts of the coast late this evening and overnight. Tomorrow a high of 12 and mainly cloudy. Wednesday a high of 12 and a mix of sun and cloud. Weather anytime at 99.3theriver.com.
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0: 99.3 The River, that is Lonely Drum from good guy Aaron Goodvin. My name's Lee Ruby. Happy Monday. The workday is pretty much coming to a close. So one thing I do want to ask you, I know I usually try to cut it closer to the end of your day, but because it's Monday, I want to give you a little bit more lackadaisical approach, because for our Vogue Optical web poll question today, interesting question. Now, I'm a carnivore, so I have an easy answer for this one. I think my answer is yes. I don't believe I've ever eaten reindeer before. Have you ever eaten reindeer? No, maybe. If you have, I'd be curious to know about it. But if you haven't, would you be open to that? That's what we're wondering right now. Yes or no? It's like I say, I know the idea of eating reindeer right there, right now might get you a little bit in the crossfires of Santa Claus, because that might get you onto the naughty list. But again, would you give it a shot if you haven't already? 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We'll roll out a brand new question for you tomorrow.
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0: 99.3 The River, today's best country, George Burge with Cowboy Songs. My name's Lee. Happy, happy Monday. Did you ever hear the story about how Choosing Texas happened? I know we didn't just play it, but it was one of those things where I'm the kind of guy where I know about everything about useless information. Now, I'd call this useful information, but I'd recently seen a story pop up about, and we got Ella Langley coming up. That's what got me into the rabbit hole. Now, it's not playing Choosing Texas. She's going to be throwing down Love and Life again. But what happened was it actually started because it wasn't even her who wrote the song. It was actually her and Miranda Lambert. Technically, they collaborated on that, but it all started because Miranda Lambert got pulled over by a state trooper and had some unique stuff in the back of her vehicle. Don't worry, it wasn't illegal. It was actually in the form of some exotic animals, one of which being a kangaroo. And because she had it, the cop, when, you know, talking to Miranda Lambert, saw the kangaroo and was like, well, she's from Texas. I can tell. Obviously, the melody changed significantly, but it was really cool that a little bit of an exotic kangaroo was able to throw down one of the biggest hits in country music and an opportunity for Miranda Lambert to do some amazing stuff with Ella Langley.
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5: 99.3 The River weather, today a high of 14 with a chance of showers this afternoon and winds gusting up to 40 kilometers per hour. Tonight a low of 5 and showers ending in the evening with a chance of returning and winds gusting up to 40 kilometers per hour and up to 60 along certain parts of the coast late this evening and overnight. Tomorrow a high of 12 and mainly cloudy. Wednesday a high of 12 and a mix of sun and cloud. Weather anytime at 99.3theriver.com.
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0: 99.3 The River, Cowgirl, Shaboozy. My name is Lee Ruby. I'm going to kind of give you a little, a playout song. Playout songs, if you will, as you get ready to wrap up your workday. Maybe you got to log out the computers or shut everything down that you do for work. Or maybe it's as simple as saying see you later and walking out the door to the parking lot to get into your vehicle. Whatever it takes for you to make sure you are out and moving along and ready for the drive at 5, I am happy to play you out with whatever it is. We've got a great drive at 5 lined up. Stella Lefty's going to be in there, Thomas Rhett, and before that, Brett Young to walk you out. Just a second on the river.
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4: Good afternoon. Miramichi's new $100 million recreation center won't open until the new year. Public opening of the Arbeck Wellness Center is now expected sometime in February. The impact is largely attributed to the impact of a four-week-long electrician strike and some quality assurance work that needed to be dealt with. That doesn't mean, however, that some of the finer touches aren't already underway. CBCL engineer Tim McLeod provided an update to City Council last week detailing some of the internal work that's now ongoing. McLeod's update included photos showing seating already installed in the main arena and the nearly completed pool and aquatics facility. McLeod says the pool will be filled for the first time before the end of the month. While much of the building looks near completion inside and out, McLeod says actually opening the building is a process.
5: In addition to the construction activities, we're starting our final cleaning, but we're also working through the commissioning of the building. So this is a large, complex building, and it's going to take months of effort to make sure all the systems are working and functioning as intended. And primarily that relates to the heating, ventilation system, the plumbing systems, the electrical systems, fire alarm, and all the related devices.
4: McLeod also presented the latest budget update for the project, showing only a slight increase, with the Arbeck Center's estimated final cost now at just under $101 million. RCMP are investigating after a person was found deceased at the scene of a suspicious fire in western New Brunswick. Just after 5 a.m. last Thursday morning, RCMP and the Lakeville Fire Department responded to a home engulfed in flames on Route 560 in Deerville, north of Woodstock. After the fire was extinguished, a body was discovered inside. Police have not released any other details about the deceased. RCMP's major crime unit is investigating both the death and the fire as suspicious. Police are also asking that anyone with information contact the RCMP's major crime unit. A 16-year-old boy is facing several charges after his electric dirt bike collided with a Fredericton transit bus. Police in Fredericton say the crash happened Sunday afternoon at the Northside Trail crossing in the city. The teen was taken to hospital with non-life-threatening injuries. Police say he failed to stop the trail crossing before entering the roadway. He's since been charged with operating an uninsured vehicle, failing to yield, driving without a valid license, and operating a vehicle that cannot be registered on a roadway. Dirt bike was seized and impounded by police. Police across the province have been issuing warnings as of late over the illegal use of electric dirt bikes, saying they aren't bicycles or even e-bikes and are intended for off-road use only. It's back to work for MPs in Ottawa this week. It's expected the parliamentarians will continue to debate the government's economic and labor legislation. Carney government also plans to introduce new legislation focused on national defense and security procurement, according to the Canadian Press. Also this week, the federal conservatives are bringing forward legislation of their own that would scrap federal diesel taxes and the industrial carbon tax to help lower fuel costs. That would presumably be on top of the federal gas excise tax holiday that's already been implemented, which currently saves about 10 cents a liter on gas and 4 cents on diesel at a cost of billions of dollars in revenue for Ottawa. MPs will be on Parliament Hill until Friday this week. Then it's a constituency week for Thanksgiving before they return to Ottawa again after that. Voters in Quebec are heading to the polls today to choose a new provincial government. The election follows two straight majority governments by the Coalition Avenir Quebec, but today's outcome looks more cloudy than that. There are currently five parties in Quebec that are polling with more than 10% support. Parti Quebec Quad leader Paul St-Pierre Plamondon is leading the field, with CAQ leader Christine Frechette and Liberal leader Charles Millard among the main challengers. St-Pierre Plamondon has pledged to hold another Quebec referendum if elected, but not before U.S. President Donald Trump leaves office in 2029. Polls close across Quebec at 8 p.m. tonight. Nearly one quarter of voters have already cast ballots in advance polls. And six people aboard a missing Ontario Air Ambulance jet are presumed dead. Hamilton-based Latitude Air Ambulance says the U.S. Coast Guard has now ended the search and shifted to a recovery operation after searching more than 7,000 kilometers over 3 days. Gulfstream jet vanished early Saturday off the coast of Massachusetts while flying a patient from Bermuda to Boston. Those on board were four crew members, the patient, and a family escort. Pilot reported electrical problems and declared an emergency shortly before the jet disappeared around 1:30 a.m. In a statement, company president Peter Beil calls the loss unimaginable. Four of the six dead were Canadians. In sports, in the American League Division Series tonight, the Rays leading one game to none host the Yankees again, while the White Sox are looking for their second straight win in Cleveland. On the ice in the NHL, the Senators visit Boston, while the Jets are in Pittsburgh. And the Monday night game in the NFL has the Falcons in New Orleans. Now you're up to date. I'm Jeff Goodfellow.
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7: 99.3 The River weather. Today a high of 14 with a chance of showers this afternoon and winds gusting up to 40 kilometers per hour. Tonight a low of 5 and showers ending in the evening with a chance of returning and winds gusting up to 40 kilometers per hour and up to 60 along certain parts of the coast late this evening and overnight. Tomorrow a high of 12 and mainly cloudy. Wednesday a high of 12 and a mix of sun and cloud. Weather anytime at 99.3theriver.com.
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the day, Pop's Farm was a place to go. Load a truck up, hit the dirt road. Jumped the barbed wire, spread the word. Light the bonfire and call the girls. King in the can and the Marlboro man. Jack and Jim were a few good men. Where you learn how to kiss and cuss and fight too. Better watch out for the boys in blue. And all this small town, he said, she said. Ain't it funny how rumors spread? Like I know something y'all don't know. Man, that talk is getting old. You better mind your business, man. Watch your mouth. Before I have to knock that loud mouth out. I'm tired of talking, man. Y'all ain't listening. Them old

0: 99.3 The River, today's best country. I knew it. I knew you. That is the mighty T-Swift. My name is Lee Ruby. The Drive at 5 officially to a close. The first bookends of the week have been done as we start the workday with the 90s at 9. Alice rolls that out, and then I button things up beautifully. She sets them up. I knock them down. We go 90s. And then we go 5 absolute beauty tunes to make sure that drive home or to your next destination is done correctly. We will be bringing it back again tomorrow and all the other fun. But don't you worry, I'm not stepping out just yet. I just got to take a quick little stop here. And then I'm going to bring you out the Reklaws and Dean Brody. Just a sec.
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0: 99.3 The River, another one, Brett Kissel, Lee Ruby, holding things down. Happy Monday. I'm on the home stretch of my workday now officially. You might have already wrapped yours up, but don't worry. I still got some things that I want to settle before I step out, one of which is making sure you're prepared for tomorrow because Alice is going to bring you the birthday celebrations, right? 750 birthdays, anniversaries. We lock you in. We make sure everybody is recognized on their special day. And maybe this gives you an opportunity to check your calendar or social medias or whatever you need to look at to give you that reminder of maybe a birthday or an anniversary coming up. Because again, I say it all the time. I'm Uncle Lee. So if I don't see it on Facebook, there's a good chance I missed it. So I just end up kind of looking ahead and making sure that if there's any notables, I kind of give myself a reminder. No judgment if you're that way. Some people are the birthday people or the anniversary people. They just know all the dates. So for them, it's effortless. For the folks like me, make sure you take a look right now. So that way you're all set for tomorrow morning before it rolls after 8 o'clock and you're like, ah, I forgot again.
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6: 99.3 The River weather, today a high of 14 with a chance of showers this afternoon and winds gusting up to 40 kilometers per hour. Tonight a low of 5 and showers ending in the evening with a chance of returning and winds gusting up to 40 kilometers per hour and up to 60 along certain parts of the coast late this evening and overnight. Tomorrow a high of 12 and mainly cloudy. Wednesday a high of 12 and a mix of sun and cloud. Weather anytime at 99.3theriver.com.
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1: 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That is Lawn Chair Lazy from the JBB, the James Barker Band. My name's Lee Ruby. One final time for the Monday, but don't you worry. I'll be back again on your Tuesday to make sure that your second day of the week, it's like they always say, Tuesday doesn't really have a feel. Monday has a vibe. Sometimes you hit the ground running. Sometimes you're a little bit more lackadaisical. Wednesday, I find, because you're really getting into your rhythm, and then Thursday and Friday, you start to little lighter on the feet as you're getting towards the weekend. But Tuesday is just kind of there. Not in a bad way. That's just for me. But I'm going to bring you all the fun. We're going to check the Vogue Optical web poll question. We're going to see what's going on around your community. And on top of that, take a look what's going on in the country music world. I do have some tunes to play before I step out. Happy Monday. Talk to you tomorrow.
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